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0: Liveline. Thank you for being here tonight. We are live, all about you and all requests. Some really good stuff coming up. All kinds of great music. And, of course, those throwbacks. And now, your chance to win on the Secret Sound.
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0: Yes, that makes it official. All right, just be first to call us, correctly identifying what this sound is. We've tried to pick a really hard one tonight, something you don't hear too often, but... We'll give you a hint right off the bat. Everybody hates doing this. And you have to do it almost every time. Call now and win. What's that sound? 85-LIVELINE. That's 85-LIVELINE.
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0: yes, my favorite word is tonight. Tonight. Tonight. It's the Tonight Show. And Liveline, my name's Mason. Thank you for being here tonight. It's all about you and all requests. All those white songs back to back to back. We really need some more rhythmic stuff. Somber, Taylor Swift, Train, Ariana Grande, Maroon 5, Olivia Rodrigo, Tame Impala, Tate McRae, let's see, Swedish House Mafia, I don't know what they are, Olivia Dean, oh, there you go. Anyways, if you want to get on the air tonight, your shout-outs, dedications, 85-LIVELINE is the number. I did go to get my haircut today, tragic news. I know you don't care and you can't see because this is radio, but my barber said that he couldn't cut my hair any longer. So I said, well, could you cut it shorter?
1: LIVELINE, best served with ice.
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0: Live Line. My name's Mason. Thanks for being here tonight as we head up towards the Hour of Throwbacks. In about 15 minutes, Live Line Rewind. And That Monster by Eminem and Rihanna has got one of the most commonly misheard lyrics ever. Everyone thinks they're saying, well, that's not fair, but that's not what she's saying. Okay, she's saying, well, that's nothing. Well, that's nothing. And it really doesn't sound like it. They should have done it better because people don't go online and read the lyrics like I do. In fact, it was Bebe Rexha who wrote the song, and she was supposed to do Rihanna's part. And the label basically said, nobody knows who you are. Rihanna has worked with Eminem before. We want her to sing it. And that was where her whole beginning of hating the music industry started, because she wrote a lot of huge songs and wanted to be the singer on them, but just didn't have the right management and lawyers and all that stuff. Anyways, shout-out Dedications, 85 Live Line. Call or text us right now. We want to get you on the air. Pick your favorite throwback or something new before it's too late. 85 Live Line.
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3: 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An extreme heat warning continues for tonight. A 71 for our low under mostly clear skies. A heat advisory for tomorrow through Thursday night. 92 with some patchy smoke Wednesday. Thursday, 93, 94 on Friday. 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
1: Here's a forecast on Hit Music Channel 977. Heat advisory remains in effect until Thursday night. 71 for our low tonight, 92 for Wednesday's high. We'll hit 70 for Wednesday night's low. We're going to see patchy smoke for Wednesday through Thursday. 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
1: It's a forecast on Hit Music Channel 977. Heat advisory remains in effect until Thursday night. 71 for our low tonight. 92 for Wednesday's high. We'll hit 70 for Wednesday night's low. We're going to see patchy smoke for Wednesday through Thursday. 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
1: Here's a forecast on Hit Music Channel 977. Heat advisory remains in effect until Thursday night. 71 for our low tonight, 92 for Wednesday's high. We'll hit 70 for Wednesday night's low. We're going to see patchy smoke for Wednesday through Thursday. That's your forecast on Hit Music Channel 977.
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2: Here's a forecast on Hit Music Channel 977. Heat advisory remains in effect until Thursday night. 71 for our low tonight, 92 for Wednesday's high. We'll hit 70 for Wednesday night's low. We're going to see patchy smoke for Wednesday through Thursday. That's your forecast on Hit Music Channel 977.
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1: Here's a forecast on Hit Music Channel 977. Heat advisory remains in effect until Thursday night. 71 for our low tonight. 92 for Wednesday's high. We'll hit 70 for Wednesday night's low. We're going to see patchy smoke for Wednesday through Thursday. That's your forecast on Hit Music Channel 977.
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3: 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Heat advisory remains in effect until Thursday night. 71 for our low tonight, 92 for Wednesday's high. We'll hit 70 for Wednesday night's low. We're going to see patchy smoke for Wednesday through Thursday. That's your forecast on Hit Music Channel 977.
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I miss you when I can't sleep, or right after coffee, or right when I can't eat. I miss you in my front seat. Still got sand in my sweaters from nights we don't remember. Do you miss me like I miss you? Messed around and got attached to you. Friends can break you.

0: I get that it's a tall order at 6:10 a.m., but if you can make us laugh, we'll send you to see comedy in its finest as Jim Gaffigan is at the Ledge Sunday night in Wade Park. Go stone-faced. Take a deep breath.
1: Some people are the funniest in the morning. Like, look at me. You know, so I can't be the only one. Oh, that didn't hit.
0: That didn't land at all. All right. So, again, you make us laugh, you get tickets. It's pretty simple. Let's start with your name. What is it?
2: This is Zane.
0: Zane, make us laugh.
2: How bad can the joke be?
0: Well, I got to be able to put it on the air.
2: Can it be a brothel joke?
0: Sure. I like a brothel joke. Go ahead.
1: Would you tell this brothel joke to a kindergartner?
2: Yeah, they don't know what a brothel is.
0: Yeah, all right, all right. Shoot your shot. Go ahead, Zane.
2: So, have you heard about the new brothel that opened up just outside of St. Cloud here?
1: No, I haven't.
2: The guy hasn't been able to hire any women yet.

0: So he runs it all by hand.
1: Oh, you got it. You got cats. Oh, my God. You got cats. I can't believe that. First one right out the gates.
2: I was expecting it to be much dirtier.
1: Wow.
2: Okay.
1: Amazing. I listen, I didn't flinch on that, but you got cat. Congratulations. That didn't take long.
0: All right.
2: I'm tired. So
1: Jim,
2: he caught me at the right time.
1: Jim Gaffigan at the Ledge Sunday night. You'll be there, and you'll probably laugh more than I did at your joke.
3: Coming up next, here's what's next with Kat and JJ.
1: Well, that was kind of quick and easy. I'm a little disappointed in you. I thought you put up more of a fight.
2: No, I'm not going to do that. People need to go see this man. He's been on my bucket list forever, and it wasn't a terrible joke. It was pretty good.
1: It was good. It wasn't laughable, though. Like, it was LOL.
2: Like I said, nothing is going to make you LOL
1: sure.
2: because you like the dirty stuff. So really nothing that we can say.
1: We'll have another pair of tickets for you tomorrow morning at 7:20 as we approach the 4 before you hit the door. These are things that as you're kind of getting up, grabbing your first cup of coffee, maybe you're already on your way to work, things we think you need to know. Like,
2: okay, so in real time, this LA news anchor, he got a phone call from his financial institution where he keeps all his money. He just wants to let you know about the latest scam. This one is very... scary. This one could expose you to possibly being kidnapped, and I'll tell you why coming up with the 4 before you hit the door next.
3: It's the Playhouse with Kat and JJ.
4: Kat and JJ.
5: Yeah. Come on. Good morning.
1: Wake up! Woo!
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10: This is your I-94 ramp cone zone update. The 210 I-94 ramp is closed. The interchange ramps will be closed to all travelers during construction, and traffic to and from Highway 210 in Fergus Falls will be detoured to the County Road 1/Tower Road. Highway 210 will remain open for travelers during construction. Traffic will shift to one side of the bridge and will be reduced to one lane in each direction. For construction updates, visit the Fergus Falls Chamber at fergusfalls.com and click on the cone zone. 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
2: So it looks like ICE has now been ordered to temporarily stop conducting vehicle stops after two deadly shootings in Texas and in Maine. Mind you, the people that were shot were not the people that they were looking for.
4: I wouldn't even call it bumping the road. I mean, this is going to be a short-term review. Mm-hmm. So ICE feels comfortable that their agents are safe, they're doing the right thing, and get back to, you know, doing what they do best.
14: There are sufficient critical questions to justify bringing non-emergency traffic stops to a halt.
2: So they're not police officers, right? Or are they police officers? They're not. So they're just pulling people over, which is very scary. It's scary to get pulled over by a regular police officer. Not scary. If you're doing something wrong, then you shouldn't be doing that. But I'm glad that they're putting this in place for now.
1: And we got to get better control of this.
2: Yeah.
1: People shouldn't be dying.
2: When's the last time you gave blood?
1: Probably about a year ago.
2: Really?
1: Yeah,
2: okay.
1: Been a while.
2: A national blood shortage emergency has been declared. People are being urged to give blood ASAP. The Red Cross says blood demand is high and donations have fallen since May. So the shortage is especially serious for platelets type O positive and B negative. So if you're those two, they are looking for you to help save some lives. I have had 3 blood transfusions. So without people giving blood, I wouldn't have had that. I wouldn't have felt better almost immediately. So it's good to know that there are people out there that give. Go get a juice box. Go get a cookie. Matt Gutman, that is this news anchor from Los Angeles, and he almost fell victim to this financial scam. Hear how scary this is.
15: Got a call about an hour ago from someone claiming to be from fraud protection at my bank. And they said, listen, we suspect that people are trying to illegally withdraw money from your account. And then she said, what we need you to do in order to intercept these fraudsters is to go into the bank and withdraw everything from your bank account. Take it with you so you have it in cash, and that'll trigger the fraudsters into action. That's how we'll be able to catch them.
1: Wow.
15: Now, the most scary and the dangerous part is that I would have been walking around with thousands of dollars in cash, and then they either rob your car or they rob you.
1: Yeah, you almost feel like you're getting set up.
2: Yeah, if you have someone that is a professional and they sound like they are from your bank, you're like, I'm out of here, and then someone just tails you, and they know you have a lot of cash. That's very scary. A man in New York recovering after he was attacked by a vicious beaver.
16: The first time my friend ended up picking it up, swam back at him. So we were like, okay, just as out for blood. This was a puncture bite. His teeth went through my stomach. Jesus. He said something attacked him. I just jumped in the water, and then I grabbed whatever it was attacking him, pulled it out. I got to keep a good grip on this thing. Yeah. And then I just tossed him pretty far.
2: But how would you feel if someone dove into your home? Like, that's their home. They probably had babies. And they're like, not today. Nope, we're going to defend our dams, we're going to defend our little huts that we make in the water.
1: There's a firm understanding between man and animal.
2: When?
1: Right, since the beginning
2: of
1: time.
2: Since the beginning, okay.
1: Since the beginning of time, we've had an understanding.
2: And the understanding is you listen to us.
1: Get the hell out of our way.
2: Oh.
1: Okay. We're on a mission.
2: Yeah. All right, and that is the 4 before you hit the door.
3: Coming up next. It's Kat and JJ, and here's what's next.
1: So we didn't have a chance to talk about this back on Monday, but I noticed in, like, all the stuff that we get fed that we can talk about, you know, things that are going on in the world that we necessarily don't have our eyes on. One of the big things is the resurgence of the shopping mall.
2: I hope so.
1: This next generation is craving places to go that are a good hang, especially if you're a teenager or you're younger. You're looking for a place to go with your friends where you might see some friends from another school, some friends from your school, a chance to just pull some shenanigans.
2: There's nothing better. Go get a boba and flirt your heart out. Meet up at Hot Topic. How fun. I love the mall.
1: So for a while now, malls have been going extinct. Big stores are closing. Little stores are closing. They can't afford the rent, whatever the reason. But there is a genuine resurgence in shopping malls, and it looks like it's going to happen. So here's what I want to do this morning. Let's pretend you're back in your youth. You're hanging out at the mall. What is the first store you hit and why? Okay. Will you share with us real quick? I want to grab calls on this next. 320-251-1047. Just give us 30 seconds of your morning. We're going to pretend you're back in your youth. You're hanging out at the mall. What's the first store you'd hit and why? Call us now. We'll get you on with us next.

0: thanks for making the Playhouse part of your grind. It's Kat and JJ. I got to give a shout out. At my age, I'm embarrassed to say that yesterday was the first time I've ever walked out of a store with a complete suit.
1: A complete suit. Like that you bought that you can use for future events.
0: Yeah, for my son's wedding coming up in 2 weeks is the jacket, the shirt, the pants, the tie.
1: Okay.
0: I've never purchased a complete suit. I bought a jacket, I bought pants, I bought shirts all separately. But I got to give a shout out to the crew at Halberstadt's because they did it right. And it was funny because I don't think that my body has changed since I got measured for the suit in March.
1: Yeah.
0: But he's like, did you lose weight? And I go, well, I'm drinking less.
1: Yeah.
0: And he goes, oh, okay. And then they were able to find me another jacket that fit better right on the spot. And I was like, oh, my God, this is great. But it was just like so carefree. Like they measured me and then that was months and months ago. I went in yesterday and I'm like, hey, and they knew me at the door. They're like, hey, and he said he was watching some of our YouTube videos the night before.
1: Uh-huh.
0: And I'm like, hey, so what do you got for me? And 8 minutes later, maybe I'm out the door. And I'm just kind of, I took a second. I hung it up on the little hanger in the back of the truck.
1: Yeah.
0: And I went, I'm this year's old and I've never purchased a suit before.
1: I think it's a good investment. I think that when Liam is a senior, you know, you buy it for whatever dances they go to, but like keep it because if you're going to go on job interviews, yeah. go get internships, go to fancy things in college, you're going to want to take
0: Both my sons, when they played high school hockey, they had to wear a suit on game days. Mm. And so they were 16 and they had suits.
1: Okay.
0: And I purchased my first suit yesterday.
1: And they wore the same suit the way bodies changed.
0: Like, yeah, it's a new suit every year. I mean, they got a closet full of stuff that, you know, they outgrew or that doesn't fit anymore or whatever. But I was just like, I can't believe I got to this point in my life. My dad is probably rolling in his grave going, yeah. You got to that point in your life and you never needed a suit.
1: You're an adult.
0: Oh, my God. Good job. Adulted yesterday.
2: Coming up next.
3: Up next with Kat and JJ.
1: All right, so I did read this study, and you know how seriously I take the advice that Dr. Field gives me. You know, like I'm raising a boy.
0: It's your Bible.
1: But I'm raising a man. I want to have him out there, like really pleasantly surprising anybody that he gets with. And I was reading that men are twice as likely as women to ignore someone while they're multitasking. And this happened just the other day. So I was chatting with my grandmother and my dad on the Nest Cam. I was doing that. I was unloading the dishwasher. I was microwaving something for dinner. I was doing all this stuff. And my kid was just kind of watching me from the couch. And I looked at him and I said, do you think that you should get up right now and help me with one thing? Like the dishes, you know? And I said, I can promise you, if you watch your wife do this, it will lead to divorce. And he's like, wow, you're getting real serious about this. And I'm like, it is serious. Like, you got to nip this in the bud. If you see somebody that is doing more than one thing, at least say, can I help you with
0: something?
1: Yeah,
0: that's where I'm at. I go, hey, you need some help with that? Most of the time, my wife's like, no, because you're going to wreck it. You're going to ruin it. You're going to screw it up. So I can get out of it that way.
1: Yeah. And the other day after we had that conversation, because I did get kind of serious. I'm like, she's going to leave your ass. And he's like, wow, why are you talking to me like that? He goes, don't talk about my wife like that.
0: That's my wife you're talking about.
1: My wife you're talking about. And I was like, dude, I am just telling you, if she comes to me and says, you know, he would just sit on the couch and watch me do like five things at once, I'd be like, you dug your own grave, man. This is all on you. But I want to know, you're raising, we could open this up to men and women, but you're raising a boy, you're raising a girl. What are things that they need to be taught to like be put out there to the world to make a good spouse? What are things that you would suggest teaching them now so they don't let people down? All right, we're going to talk about it next.
4: Comedy gold.
5: 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I'm out there just buying Lucy's. 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
0: Hey, thanks again for letting us be part of your grind. Happy hump day. It's Kat and JJ.
1: All right, so I was reading the other day that a study was done, and I wholeheartedly experienced it the other day, where it says men are twice as likely as women to ignore someone while they're multitasking. The thing is, they didn't become men and just do that. They either were taught or not made to hop up and help. And the other day when Liam was just staring at me from the couch, I was doing like three or four things. I just stopped and I looked at him and I said, do you think that you could get up and help with one of these things? And he's like, yeah. And he's a good kid, you know, but I want him to start taking that initiative. I mean, he's 14. He's going to be out in the world.
18: He's getting into his lazy teenage years
1: and
18: right now.
1: And I don't want that because that can become a habit.
18: I don't know if you can get out of it.
1: But, I mean, just 2 days later, he did see me multitasking again, and he got up. He didn't ask me what I needed help with. He got up and did it.
18: Well, as a male species, we're not completely dumb. We're stupid.
1: I don't think you're dumb at all. And there are a lot of dumb women out there that, you know, there are certain things that you need to be taught when you're younger.
18: I could tell you this for sure. By raising two boys and one girl, my daughter is the first one to jump up and go, do you need help with that?
1: Okay, great.
18: Like, my boys will look at me mowing the lawn while I'm doing calculus, while I'm, you know, I can do 100 things. And both the boys would walk right by me and be like, oh, what are you doing?
1: Yeah.
18: The other day, I was sealing our walkway. We've got like exposed aggregate all around our house. And I was putting the sealer on that. And my son had come home from, I think, a workout or maybe baseball practice. And he goes, what are you doing? I said, well, you got to seal this stuff every couple of years. Otherwise, the water penetrates, and then it's garbage, and you're going to have to redo it, and it costs a lot of money.
1: Yeah.
18: And he goes, can I see that? And he took the pressure sprayer, and he started spraying it. And I'm like, well, thank you. Thank you for helping. And I went to go do something else, and I walked back, and it's just sitting there.
1: Yeah, like he was done.
18: He just wanted to try it. Okay. He didn't want to do the job. Yeah. He just wanted to try it. He wanted to see what it was like.
1: Moment is to find out that they can do it. Mm. So then you're like, I saw you. You can do it.
18: So the other day, this is how pampered my youngest is I was coaching a baseball doubleheader, and I knew I was going to have to mow the lawn afterwards. And it's like a 4-hour process at our property. So my wife got out early with the hand mower and got all the trim and the edges done. And then she made my youngest son get up out of bed and get on the rider.
1: Okay.
18: Except I get a call. Dad, hey, the rider, it won't start. And I go, I'm almost positive it'll start. He's like, it's not going to start. The battery's dead. Maybe it doesn't have any gas. I go, do you know how to look for gas? Sure. Looks for gas. Is there gas? Yeah, it's half tank. It won't start, though. I go to push down on the clutch. Yeah. Should turn the key? Yeah. All right. I'll be home in 15 minutes.
1: All right.
18: I come home, walk over there, press on the clutch, turn the key.
1: No.
18: I go, what did we miss there? I don't know. I did the same thing. I go, clearly you didn't. Right. And it's so,
1: that's the worst feeling when someone does what you think you were doing and then it works.
18: So what's one thing you think before it's all said and done, you need to teach your son before he gets his wings here?
1: For sure. Helping out around the house. Anything I ask him to do, he will do. I don't want to get to that point. I want to come home and I want to see vacuum lines, you know, like you live here too. And you should pull your own weight. Doris had texted practical life skills. My 14-year-old granddaughter did not know how to whisk the other day.
18: Oh,
1: it's just really the flick of a wrist.
18: Yeah, I mean, you can use a fork.
1: And then Trevor says, my wife still helps our 7-year-old daughter get dressed. I told them the other day, that is over. They both looked at me like I was a monster. Trevor, I'm glad that you put your foot down. I mean, we get into this mode as moms to just go, it's going to be easier if I just help them. I'm going to do it. But then, don't you want to do other things? Don't you want to get yourself ready and they can get themselves ready, you know?
18: See, and I've looked at this from a 30,000-foot view a long time ago because my dad was never, come here, I'm going to show you how to clean this carburetor. Come here. But he did tell me, what you don't learn will come back.
1: Yeah.
18: If you have an opportunity to learn something right now, like you walk by and you see somebody doing something you don't know what to do or what it is, ask, learn. So the two biggest things that I've taught, especially my boys, is nothing is fair and don't expect anything. I think the people that get wrecked in this world are expecting something.
1: Mm-hmm.
18: Somebody else got something, I expect it. No. I expect this because I'm 16 years old that I'm going to get a car. No.
1: Yeah.
18: If you expect something, you will be disappointed. If you get rewarded for your actions, that's a good excitement, a surprise. But you can't expect anything. It's so ridiculous, but we're in this pattern of, we believe we're due for something, we believe we're owed something. You're owed nothing.
1: Yeah. That's a good life lesson. So is there one for boys, girls, as you're raising them, or if you are out there in the world and you're noticing that this is happening a lot, you're like, why didn't they teach you that when you were younger? What would that be?
18: Just one simple phrase that you could tell your 18-year-old as they head off into their adult life. What would it be? Our number is 320-251-1047. Call or text now.

0: JJ, that's now official. We're headed back to Mexico for our 15th annual Party Plane to Paradise. I need a vacation. Wait before it sells out. We'll see you in Mexico.
1: If you want to go with us, text PARTY to 320-251-1047.

0: Morning. Thanks for letting us be part of your ride into work. It's Kat and JJ. We were talking a couple of seconds ago about things that you want to be able to teach, especially your son, maybe your daughter too, right? But things, those heavy life lessons that you want to be able to teach them before they're 18 and they get out the door. You saw your son just kind of gawking at you while you were multitasking. You said to him,
1: "Yeah, I just said, get up. Get up. Is there anything that you see me doing right now that maybe you could take off my plate?" And then I just went into like a scenario that his wife's going to leave him if he keeps this up.
0: By the way, does he even have a girlfriend yet?
1: No.
0: Okay,
1: no.
0: So this is probably not hitting hard.
1: But I wanted to scare him straight a little bit. I'm like, listen, you need to make sure that whoever you're with knows that you want to make their life easier. So I'm with somebody that does that all the time. He wants to make my life easier, and it needs to be a monkey see, monkey do. So I just kind of laid it out. But Ashley had this to say.
2: I would tell them just to have fun and live life, explore the world, and do all the things. When I was 18, I worked 3 jobs, and then I got pregnant at 20, so I didn't really have that fun
0: sure
2: life, I guess, that 18-year-olds normally do,
1: right?
2: Because I was so like just driven and wanting to make money, and then yeah, got pregnant. So yeah. I would just tell them to have fun.
0: Yeah, I agree. Fun is to me, fun is the key of life.
1: Yeah, absolutely have fun, but you can be a productive member of society and still have an absolute blast. So that's what we were looking for, things that you would tell your kids or like you think you need to teach your kids to make sure that when they come out with all of us that we're in good shape is what I'm saying.
0: And can pay their taxes so that I can retire comfortably. Thank you.
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0: Let's dig into our first round of gossip this morning. 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We shall chat about.
1: All right, so Shia LaBeouf been in the headlines a little bit for his temper, reacting to people that maybe, I think, poke the bear a little bit, and he's the bear, but he has an alleged stalker. He just confronted her, okay? You're going to hear how he calmly did it coming up with Radio Paparazzi next.
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5: 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A man is in custody for assaulting 2 passengers on a Jefferson Bus Lines bus near Rotse Monday evening. The Wilkin County Sheriff's Office says deputies responded to a reported assault on a bus on I-94 near mile marker 34 at around 5:37. Upon arrival, deputies located 2 passengers who had sustained head and facial injuries after being assaulted with a key. Deputies say the suspect, later identified as 69-year-old Russell Anderson, had left the bus before deputies arrived and was seen walking east on I-94. Anderson was located near the scene and was detained without incident. He was transported to the Wilkin County Jail and is charged with 2 counts of third-degree assault. An 83-year-old woman from Illinois was hospitalized after struggling to swim in Eagle Lake Monday night. The Otter Tail County Sheriff's Office responded to a 911 call for medical at a home on East Eagle Lake Drive south of Battle Lake at around 8:30 Monday night. The caller told dispatch that the woman from Byron, Illinois had dove into the lake, was struggling to swim, and was having a difficult time breathing. Deputies say neighbors and friends were able to get the woman out of the water and to the shore. The woman was evaluated by EMS and was transported to a local hospital for treatment of non-life-threatening injuries. Smoke from wildfires has prompted an air quality alert across much of Minnesota through Friday. The Minnesota Pollution Control Agency says smoke from fires in northeastern Minnesota and Canada is creating unhealthy air. Health officials recommend limiting prolonged outdoor activity, keeping windows closed, and using air conditioning on recirculate if possible. For KBRFradio.com News, I'm Derek Sidian. Get more news at KBRFradio.com. 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
6: Hit Music Channel 977 weather forecast for today. Partly sunny, 91. Tonight down to 71. Tomorrow partly sunny, 92. We will kick off the weekend on Friday with a partly sunny sky and a high of 91. And our first 80 in a long time. However, it's still going to be at 89 for Saturday. Sunday, a slight chance for rain and a high of 90. And we'll head back to work on Monday with a high of 86. That's your weather forecast on Channel 977.
7: 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It's the Cat and JJ Show, and it's time for your sports for the day. Minnesota Twins pitcher Joe Ryan worked one shutout inning in last night's Major League Baseball All-Star game in Philadelphia and was terrific. The two-time All-Star struck out Los Angeles Dodger first baseman Freddie Freeman and Washington Nationals shortstop C.J. Abrams in tossing a scoreless fourth inning. The American League pitcher allowed only three hits all night and beat the National League 4-0 at Citizens Bank Park. New York Yankees outfielder Cody Bellinger drove home two first-inning runs to get the AL going. He was named game's most valuable player. Chicago White Sox infielder Miguel Vargas hit a solo home run in the eighth inning. While the Twins are off until opening a road series in Chicago on Friday against the Cubs at Wrigley Field. 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

0: get too political ever, but somebody stop this daylight savings time bill that's trying to get pushed through right now. It would make our sunrises here in the upper Midwest in the winter be at like 9 a.m.
1: Okay, but somebody's, we won't ever have to change
0: our clocks again. I'm willing to shuffle those things around twice a year to not have a 9 a.m. sunrise. That's ridiculous. That is so stupid.
1: That's what you're hitching your wagon to.
0: Absolutely. I will die on this hill.
1: You've
0: absolutely
1: always said, I don't know what I'd pick it for. You're like, I don't know if I take anything serious enough to pick it. Do you think that this you'll make a sign today?
0: For sure. I will stand outside and hold up a sign that says, screw you, daylight savings time.
1: Yeah. And then you got to get a playlist. Like, you got to be the one to bring your JBL and a playlist of only sunshine songs. Walking on sunshine.
0: Yeah. Soak up the sun.
1: Soak up the sun.
0: Yeah, there's a lot of them. I can't imagine that. Mm-hmm. Like, I get it sucks in January when the sun goes down at like 4:30 in the afternoon. I get it. That sucks. But listen, I'm in the studio when the sun comes up every day, but I think most people living in middle America do not want a 9 a.m. sunrise in December. I know you're sitting there smiling because it doesn't affect you, but this is going to affect people's mental health. For months, waking up, you know what? Your silent protest won't work. I am bothered by this. One day, I won't be waking up at 3 a.m. to come into this job. And I don't want to sit around in the dark till 9 a.m.
1: Maybe you can stay asleep.
0: Till 9 a.m.?
1: You can stay asleep.
0: I doubt that will ever happen. I will be 100 years old and I'm not sleeping till 9 a.m.
1: All right.
0: It's pre-programmed.
1: Sorry, it's affecting you.
0: All right. I just wanted to let you know, get it on your radar. If you want to protest with me, I'll put it out on socials where I'm going to be. Bring beer and... we get a couple of girls in bikinis out there, then people will really start paying attention. So just kind of setting the path. I'm putting the bricks out. Hey, Kat, you want to tell us something good today?
1: Yes, I would. I'm going to kick it off with an inspo story from Pennsylvania. A woman in Pennsylvania went on local TV and talked about this senior assistance program that was about to lose food, support services. Overnight, an anonymous donor donated $100,000.
2: Much to our surprise, and I find this very humbling and very overwhelming.

0: Good morning to Jody. I see your text. Very inquisitive. Thank you for texting us. She said, is Kat's table still for sale?
1: Shut up.
0: Yeah, she did.
1: She did not.
0: Look, it's right
1: Jody,
0: there.
1: Jody, go to work.
0: Do positive things.
1: Do something different.
0: Like troll Kat when she's on the radio. Hey, I know you've been married for a long time, but what would you say is a female flex that makes a man interested or attracted? Like we talked about this not too long ago, guy flexes, things that guys do, like it's a flex, right? Like you're kind of braggadocious about it, but braggadocious, is that the word? But it is an attractive quality about a man. What do you think is the, on the flip for females, what's a flex that guys are probably attracted to?
1: I'm not grossed out to bait my own hook. Okay. I will take my fingernail right here, this long thumbnail, and I will cut the worm in half. And I'll bait the hook, and I will do all that.
0: No, your husband nor your son will do this.
1: My but son will do it.
0: Oh, he will.
1: Derek, no. He'll actually say the words like, ewee, you know, like, ewee, not doing it. So I'll do it.
0: So the big three flexes, by the way, if you're a female and you're looking to catch a dude, these are the things that guys are most attractive to and ways that you can flex. Number three, problem-solving skills.
1: Okay.
0: Like, you and me versus the problem instead of who is to blame. Is really attractive to a guy. If you can help us solve a problem and not be part of the problem. Number two.
1: I have to help you solve
0: having credit everywhere. You have credit at Fabletics. You have credit at a bar. You have whatever it is. Guys were surveyed and this came up as the number two flex a woman can have as far as like being able to help them get free stuff. Like my wife orders way too much stuff online, but every once in a while she'd go, hey, I got you a new pair of Fabletics. And I'm like, oh my God, thank you so much for thinking of me. She's like, oh, I have credit.
1: Oh.
0: No, so she wasn't really thinking
1: of me.
0: So
1: she had enough points from buying herself a bunch of stuff that she got you.
0: Okay. Guys think that is a very attractive flex. Mm. And then the last one, what do you think is the most attractive thing a woman can have or flex with?
1: Boobs? I don't know.
0: Nope.
1: I feel like you guys are pretty simple.
0: It's nothing physical.
1: Like that. Nothing physical. I don't know. What is it?
0: Sense of humor.
1: Oh, I was going
0: to
1: say that.
0: We want you the obvious. To not just laugh at us, but laugh with us.
1: But what if you're not funny? What if you're not?
0: There's improv classes for that. There's all sorts of ways. Listen, a gummy will probably make you funny.
1: Uh-huh.
0: I'm not saying you need it in your life, but I'm just saying if you're funny and you can make us laugh, it is instantly attractive. So go to work.
2: Coming up next,
3: it's Kat and JJ, and here's what's next.
0: And while you're working on yourself for us, thank you, by the way, we got to get another four before you hit the door. Things you probably should know as you're getting your Wednesday started.
1: All right, another round. I love a good name dropper, and I love when it doesn't work out for them. You're going to hear what the Nevada governor did when he got pulled over the other day, and then a book that was put out, removed from a British school. I was airing the audio this morning when I was listening to it, and JJ's like, I don't get it. I don't know.
0: I didn't catch what was wrong.
1: But when I said it, did you understand
0: it? Yeah, for sure, then I did.
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1: Okay, so JJ just went on a little rant a moment ago, but the House passed a bill yesterday to make daylight saving time permanent nationwide.
13: Vote, the yeas are 308, the nays are 117. The bill is passed.
1: Are you with the 117ers or what?
0: Yeah, it blows my mind that this is acceptable to people.
1: This would mean the Sunshine Protection Act. This would mean it would keep the country on the time observed from March to November, sparing Americans the twice yearly clock change, which we only have two clocks to change. Our phones change themselves. It used to be a big to-do. We'd have to get out ladders. Derek would be busy for most of the afternoon. And then I'm like, why do we have so many clocks? And then we just went down to the microwave.
0: It sucks so bad. You guys, you don't know what you're voting for when it's 9:28 a.m. and it's still dark out.
1: Just wait.
0: How do you get your day started like that?
1: All right, so ICE has now been ordered to temporarily stop conducting vehicle stops after two deadly shootings in Texas and in Maine. Mind you, both of those people that were shot were not the intended targets. They had made a mistake.
14: I wouldn't even call it bumping the road. I mean, this is going to be a short-term review. Mm-hmm. So ICE feels comfortable that their agents are safe, they're doing the right thing, and get back to, you know, doing what they do best.
15: There are sufficient critical questions to justify bringing non-emergency traffic stops to a halt.
0: There's got
15: to
0: be a better way to do this. There's got to be a better way.
1: Maybe this break will help them find that out. Maybe somebody else will help them brainstorm, and they'll say, we cannot keep people in fear. If they have not done anything wrong, get the bad ones out. That's it. That's all we want. Get the bad, the rapists, the ones that hang out with kids, the ones that sell drugs to our family members.
0: The ones that are really detrimental to the success of our society. I'm all for going to get them.
1: Right.
0: Absolutely. But it can't cost people their lives if they're not hurting us.
1: Right. All right, so you make fun of me, and you make this scenario up. People actually think I walk into a gas station and say, I'm Kat. from the radio, give me free coffee. That's never once happened.
0: Have you ever gotten free coffee because your cat from the radio?
1: Yes, but I didn't say it. Mm-hmm. I didn't tell them that. So I'm not a name dropper. Mm-hmm. But the Nevada governor, Joe Lombardo, he was like, listen, I'm going to get out of this traffic infraction.
16: How you doing, sir? Sergeant Chego, Metro Police. The reason I'm stopping you is for the...
17: Joe Lombardo.
16: I'm aware. For the red light violation back there. Your right turn onto Giles here. So you're good to go, sir. Appreciate you. Have a good day.
0: He just got out of the warning.
1: Yeah. I mean, all he had to say is, I'm sorry, you know, never happened again. Yeah. He wasn't driving drunk. He was going to the airport with his wife. And then you could hear on the body cam footage, the governor is gone. The cop is walking back to his car and he just goes, wow, like that to himself. So a little bit of a name dropper.
0: I would be interested at the weakest flexes somebody would hear as a patrol officer. You know what I mean? Like somebody's like, well, I am on the city city council. I probably get, but like, hey, I'm on the board of directors over at the Children's Museum.
1: Food club. Yeah. So this book was removed from a British school after a mom read it, and she was like, "Listen, what is this really about?" You're going to hear her description, and I think a lot of moms, especially of daughters out there, are going to say, "Yeah, probably want to get a different book."
18: So it starts off with this queen putting on a face. Queen Jean had heaps of meat. Queen Nelly had heaps of jelly, but Queen Teeny Weeny did not eat. So she's asked, what would you like to eat, Queen Teeny Weeny? One leaf. One green leaf, said Queen Teeny Weeny. Queen Teeny Weeny is then offered some tea and a sweet, which she refuses. In what world are we perpetuating these harmful ideas that Queen Teeny Weeny only wanted one leaf to eat?
0: Okay, now hold on. I got a new thought on this. She's teeny, right? She's Queen Teeny Weeny. She's a small queen. Okay. Maybe she was only hungry for one leaf.
1: Well, she looks just like all the other queens.
0: Oh.
1: So that's not the case. But it's just like, you know, I'm going to be good. I'm going to have one leaf of lettuce. And then it shows her leaving with her toothbrush. And I'm going to go brush my teeth. So the woman's like, what?
0: She's got good hygiene. And she maybe had a big afternoon snack.
1: Well, they took it out of schools either way. So, and that is the four before you hit the door.
0: I wouldn't have read that anyways.
2: Coming up next.
1: Boring.
3: Up next with Kat and JJ.
1: Okay, so did you hear about what was floating around in outer space the other day?
0: No.
1: I'm going to tell you. And why it goes along with the question, do you borrow stuff from your neighbors? All right, I'm going to tell you what astronauts found floating in outer space. And what is the last thing that you borrowed from a neighbor? All right, we're going to talk about it next.
0: Oh, by the way, this is the new French Montana. If it sounds familiar, it should, and it's awesome. You have to hear this right now.
19: Get ready to shake out. I went deaf on it.

0: Hey, good morning, good looking. It's Kat and JJ. When does mom go back to teaching? It's got to be end of August, right?
1: Yeah, isn't it after Labor Day?
0: Is it? I don't know when your mom's school starts.
1: Yeah, it's like the same for all middle schools, basically. But yeah, she's going back to school in September. By then, she wants us to go camping with her by the end of August. I'd like for it to be closer to a cooler month.
0: If, less fun.
1: If I'm going to do it.
0: Oh, you want to sweat that out.
1: I will throw myself downstairs, break my leg. I can't go camping. That's how much I hate camping.
0: So what are some things that we should avoid? Like, you've made this mistake and we should never make it if we're going to go camping. And Haley's on line three. Hey, we should never get caught doing what?
2: Going camping? It's horrible.
0: Stop.
1: That would be my answer. Yes. I got a glamp. If I'm going to be doing any type of situation like that, I need AC. I need a plug-in for my fan for the noise at night.
0: Soft.
1: I just need it.
2: No, we even had like an air mattress. It was not enough. It is so gross out there. My husband loves that stuff, and I cannot do it. It is not for me.
3: Coming up next, here's what's next with Kat and JJ.
0: There's a lot of really soft people out there today.
1: She's my kind of girl. I like that.
0: Just do it. It's fun. You probably don't remember how fun it is.
1: That's the guy that has not done it at all, really.
0: I would go today if somebody proposed it. For
1: really?
0: Sure.
1: Okay.
0: For sure.
1: All right. Then let's make it happen.
0: All right. Cash Money at 8:08. Don't stray too far. But first, we got to dip into our first round of paparazzi. What do you got?
1: Oh, my gosh. Leave it to Taylor Swift's BFF to give us all the details. Was she allowed, given the go-ahead, to spill the beans on all the wedding details? We're going to hear it coming up with Radio Paparazzi next.
3: Waking up. 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
4: For KBRFradio.com News, I'm News Director Derek Sidian. A man is in custody for assaulting two passengers on a Jefferson Bus Lines bus near Rotsay Monday evening. The Wilkin County Sheriff's Office says deputies responded to a reported assault on a bus on N94 near mile marker 34 at around 5:37. Upon arrival, deputies located two passengers who had sustained head and facial injuries after being assaulted with a key. Deputies say the suspect, later identified as 69-year-old Russell Anderson, had left the bus before deputies arrived and was seen walking east on I-94. Anderson was located near the scene and was detained without incident. He was transported to the Wilkin County Jail and is charged with two counts of third-degree assault. An 83-year-old woman from Illinois was hospitalized after struggling to swim in Eagle Lake Monday night. The Ottertail County Sheriff's Office responded to a 911 call for medical at a home on East Eagle Lake Drive south of Battle Lake at around 8:30 Monday night. The caller told dispatch that the woman from Byron, Illinois had dove into the lake, was struggling to swim, and was having a difficult time breathing. Deputies say neighbors and friends were able to get the woman out of the water and to the shore. The woman was evaluated by EMS and was transported to a local hospital for treatment of non-life-threatening injuries. Smoke from wildfires has prompted an air quality alert across much of Minnesota through Friday. The Minnesota Pollution Control Agency says smoke from fires in northeastern Minnesota and Canada is creating unhealthy air. Health officials recommend limiting prolonged outdoor activity, keeping windows closed, and using air conditioning on recirculate if possible. For KBRFradio.com News, I'm Derek Sidian. Get more news at KBRFradio.com. 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
5: Hit Music Channel 977 weather forecast for today. Partly sunny, 91. Tonight down to 71. Tomorrow partly sunny, 92. We will kick off the weekend on Friday with a partly sunny sky and a high of 91. And our first 80 in a long time. However, it's still going to be at 89 for Saturday. Sunday, a slight chance for rain and a high of 90. And we'll head back to work on Monday with a high of 86. That's your weather forecast on Channel 977.
6: 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It's the Kat and JJ Show, and it's time for your sports for the day. Minnesota Twins pitcher Joe Ryan worked one shutout inning in last night's Major League Baseball All-Star game in Philadelphia and was terrific. The two-time All-Star struck out Los Angeles Dodger first baseman Freddie Freeman and Washington Nationals shortstop C.J. Abrams in tossing a scoreless fourth inning. The American League pitcher allowed only three hits all night and beat the National League 4-0 at Citizens Bank Park. New York Yankees outfielder Cody Bellinger drove home two first-inning runs to get the AL going. He was named game's most valuable player. Chicago White Sox infielder Miguel Vargas hit a solo home run in the eighth inning. While the Twins are off until opening a road series in Chicago on Friday against the Cubs at Wrigley Field. 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
1: You call yourself a BFF.
10: Oh my God, you're the...
11: If it's happening in Hollywood, we're talking about it.
1: Yeah, she still is. Taylor Swift's BFF, one part of the Haim sisters. Esty is talking about spilling the beans on everything that happened at the wedding, but you might have to wait a while.
12: I think we'll leave that for future tell-all when I'm 90. We'll talk about that in like 50 years.
0: How are people staying so quiet about this?
1: I don't know, but maybe NDAs? Did you have to sign something? Like when you got your digital ticket? Then by accepting it, if you are to tell anybody,
0: kind of like when
1: details,
0: you go to a baseball game, if you get hit in the head with a ball, they're not responsible for it.
1: Yeah, maybe. During a live show, Ella Langley does this a lot, where she'll talk about things that are important to her when it comes to her faith and what she believes. She also spoke about not comparing yourself to other people on social media.
13: I think with social media and how you get to see in everyone's life and you feel behind, or you feel not good enough or not pretty enough or not cool enough, or you can't sing this way or you can't dance this way. This is who I am and that's what you get.
1: There you go.
0: She's turning into a very good role model, I think.
1: All right, so Anne Hathaway, she is expecting. She's expecting baby number three at 43 years old.
14: It's amazing.
15: Yeah.
14: Knew what we were doing, but
15: we knew how it works.
14: And yeah, but no, we were so shocked it went this way. Yeah. So we're calling this one our buzzer beater.
1: Now, she's one, what?
0: I thought I heard something over there that scared the hell out of me.
1: I thought I did too. But yeah, she's been like really... I never had outfits like that when I was pregnant. I looked very weird.
0: Well, she's an A-list superstar.
1: She is. But she's been looking absolutely fabulous. So I'm sure she's loving it. Blowing out the candles today, Forrest Whitaker is 65.
7: Coming up next.
9: It's Kat and JJ, and here's what's next.
0: In front of me are three $100 bills. I would like to give them to you in 3 minutes. Don't move.

0: You wake up, you grab a cup of coffee, quick shower, get the kids ready for the day, and on your way to work, maybe you're already at work, you're like, hey, those boneheads on the radio are giving away $300. I should call right now. That should be your thought pattern right now. Our number is 320-251-1047. I feel like it's been way too long since we've had a winner.
1: It has been way too long. Our last winner, though, won $500. Yeah. So if you're going to win any day, it would be a Friday, but free money is free money. So today is $300. Not bad.
0: Five words could get you $300. The goal is to be caller number 10 right now at 320-251-1047. Accomplish that goal, and you could be $300 richer before quarter after 8. We need caller number 10 right now. Good luck.

0: Kat, what is the first word you think of when you hear the word cold?
1: Hot.
0: We're one for one.
1: Okay.
0: Kat, what's the first word you think of when you hear the word mom?
1: Dad.
0: We're two for two.
1: All right.
0: Kat, what's the first word you think of when you hear the word bowling?
1: Ball.
0: No!
1: Why would you not say ball?
0: You said bowling alley.
1: Oh, my God.
0: I thought, so that one could have went pin, ball, or alley for the wins.
1: Bowling
0: Dang it.
1: Alley.
0: Let's see if she would have got these remaining two here, Mackenzie. What's the first word you think of when you hear the word time?
1: Time. Clock. Okay.
0: This is going to break my heart if you get this one right, too.
1: Yeah, I will sleep well tonight. I'll tell you that, because that bowling alley thing, that's for the birds. All right.
0: What's the first word you think of, Kat, when you hear the word buck?
1: Buck?
0: Buck.
1: I could say dollar. I could say buck, like a deer. I'm going to say dollar.
0: She said dollar.
1: Oh, my God.
0: See, now,
1: if you had said bowling ball, I would be writing you a check right now.
0: The only one Mackenzie and I wouldn't have matched on was buck. I would have said wild. It just made, I think, buck wild.
1: Buck wild,
0: I
1: yeah.
0: also thought buck naked, and I think maybe she thought about that at first, but she wanted to keep it super clean. Oh, Mackenzie,
1: Girl.
0: We were that close on this one.
1: Darn it. But now we know we got something. You know, we have something special.
0: Good momentum going right now. So, hey, off to work. I hope you have a great day. Thanks for letting us be part of it.
2: Yes, you too. Thank
0: you. Take care.
3: Coming up next.
4: Up next with Kat and JJ.
0: Okay. Hey, let's timestamp this real quick. Tomorrow morning, we'll play the same game. Different words, obviously. But we'll increase the jackpot by $100. And we'll play at...
1: Well, I'm going to say get a good night's sleep because it's going to be 6:05.
0: All right. Right out the gates tomorrow morning, 6:05. We'll give you a crack at that. Good morning. I'm JJ. Kat's here too.
1: All right. So we have a big music festival in the state that is happening in just a few weeks. A lot of people look forward to it. They make it like their yearly thing.
0: You're talking WeFest?
1: Yes.
0: Okay.
1: But we have somebody here that has gone almost every single year, and he was talking about how back in his day that he would make out with whomever, never asked for a name.
0: It's so weird to start lip locking with somebody you don't know.
1: It's weird to have the conversation with a person that I had the conversation with. I'm like, oh my God, people are just like making out with you randomly. But he's like, never asked for a name. They slow you down is what he said. A name slows you down. He had plans and he made some pretty amazing memories. And you know what? Girls do the same thing. It's not just guys. Guys are not just pigs out there making out with whoever and not knowing their
0: Girls
1: name.
0: Girls are worse.
1: Have you ever, though, made out with someone you didn't know their name? Because I will say yes.
0: Never once.
1: He was a bouncer at a club when I was working my first morning show. And we were there for like a club gig. And I just, like, made out. Like, you feel it. You feel the moment, you know?
0: Like make
1: you don't
0: want
1: to let it fly by.
0: Is make out more than a kiss?
1: No.
0: Okay, then I have one instance.
1: Okay.
0: One.
1: Good for
0: just
1: you. I did not
0: life.
1: Think you'd have a name. I didn't think that you were, like,
0: one,
1: bold
0: it
1: enough.
0: It was like a quick kiss. It was probably, like, less than 10 seconds. It wasn't a make out. It wasn't a heavy petting thing.
1: Yeah.
0: But
1: I feel like people are looked down upon if they were like, who'd you make out with? You're like, I don't know. I didn't catch a name. But have you ever made out with someone you didn't know their name? Tell us the story. We'd love to hear it next.
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0: Hi, good morning and welcome in. It's Kat, it's JJ, and there's a whole lot of kissing going on around here.
1: Yeah, well, one guy in particular that I was talking to, he's like, oh, you're going to Weave Fest? I'm like, no, I'm not going this year. And he's like, I've gone every single year. I'm back in my day. I had a lot of fun, and of course, we all wanted to hear about the stories, and he's like, I would make out with random people, not know their name, and it was the best time of my life, and I'm like, well, okay. I've only done that once where I made out with somebody, I didn't know their name, didn't have time, you know? It was like the moment arose, and we were at a club, and I just did it. We just did it, and then...
0: You just locked eyes and locked lips.
1: Yeah. I mean, it was kind of hot that way. And then it was like, see ya. And then I never saw him again. Never went back to that club. But it wasn't because I wanted to avoid him. It's just kissing. I'm not talking about anything past kissing, you know, but you never caught their name.
0: When I was in college, there was a place called The Dive on campus. And it was an old indoor swimming pool.
1: Clever.
0: That they didn't use anymore. So freshmen and sophomores that couldn't go to the bar, didn't have a fake ID, whatever the deal was, mm-hmm. they would, on the weekends... The college would hire DJs.
1: Yeah.
0: And most of the time it would be, you know, somebody that was a student there. And I got to know one of the DJs. And this is long before I ever thought I was getting into radio. I was pre-law at the time. So this was really weird for me. But he'd said, hey, man, I really got to go to the bathroom. Can you do this? And I'm like, yeah, for sure. I can take over a set. I can do this. And I'd learned how to do it. And I had one girl come up to me and ask for a song. And I said, yeah, I can get that on next. I love that song. And she just kissed me.
1: Oh, wow.
0: And I to this day, I have no idea what her name is. I think she was a friend of a student. You know what I mean? Like when you go visit your friends at college. And she just kissed me and shoved her tongue in my mouth. And I was like,
1: dang.
0: Oh my God, this is, and at that
1: I
0: point,
1: I want to do this forever.
0: I was like, pre-law, no.
1: Yeah.
0: Like, I want to be a DJ. And the good song, call. By the way, was, I remember the song more than I remember the girl. I never knew her name, but I was like, hold on. Like, cute girls will make out with you if you play music for them?
1: If you judge somebody for kissing somebody and not catching their name, maybe you need to do a little bit more
0: kissing.
1: I
0: was all like,
1: for you, that's good.
0: And by the way, that never happened again.
1: I played
0: a million songs for a million people, and I've never been kissed on the lips for it again. But that's our question for you. Have you ever just made out with someone and not known their name? For sure not judging, because we've each done it at least once, but I want to know the story. What was the scenario where you didn't even get to know their name, but you found yourself locking lips, sticking your tongue down their throat? Like, what was the situation?
1: I think it's just like where I'm at right now. I don't want to do that, but like back in the day.
0: Can you imagine dating in your 40s and just kissing somebody without knowing their name?
1: I need to know your credit score. Tell me your credit score. I don't need to know if your name is Steve. Just credit score.
0: Do you own your home? I need to know.
1: Are you owning or renting?
0: What does your retirement balance look like? 320-251-1047. Will you tell us the story about the time you kissed somebody when you had no idea what their name was?

0: one that will, at least a song that would spawn a cool memory, definitely hit us up. You can text us anytime at 320-251-1047. Or you can call, and I see our buddy Joel is on line three. What can we do for you, bud?
1: Oh, I just had a joke for you.
2: Please do.
1: So, the beer bottle says, if y'all break me, you're going to get a year of bad luck. The mirror says, oh, that's nothing. If y'all break me, you get 7 years of bad luck. And the condom, he just laughed and walked away.
0: Good one.
3: That is a good one.
4: Coming up next with Kat and JJ.
0: I like that one. How much money is in Kat's cash cube? Have you peeked at it recently? Have you been hearing all the guesses? Are you ready to tell us what's in there finally and keep all the money? We know it's over $3,000, and you get your crack at it. Coming up next.
5: Comedy goes.
6: Just started buying my toothbrushes in bulk. 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Let's ride. 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
9: 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At 6 o'clock, Rajwal Vatni and Henning report 72 degrees, with a high yesterday of 94. Russell Zulsurf at Fergus Falls reports 72 degrees, with a high of 93. The weather almanac for the state last year was a high of 77 and a low of 66. State record temps for the state was a high of 94 in 1913 and a low of 41 in 1989.
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0: I know we're kind of rolling the dice on this real quick, but can you play the text, the audio text we got from Chloe? Because she sent us a picture.
14: What is that?
0: It's a toilet.
14: Did you see the poop on the toilet?
0: Wait.
14: Look at the poop.
0: Yeah, that's in the bowl. That could be rust. But why did she text us a picture of her toilet and the brush? Can you play the audio on that? Let's try it. I want to see what it says.
15: Can you play Battlefield by SkyDXT?
14: All right.
0: Hold on.
14: Wasn't expecting that.
0: Why send us a picture of your open toilet with a toilet, three toilet brushes?
14: Listen, I know what happened. That was a child that just sent us a voice text.
0: Yeah.
14: Accidentally sent us the picture. I do not think Chloe meant to send us the picture.
0: Like the girl that took the selfie and there was that giant log in the toilet behind her. One of my favorite memes.
14: I don't think we were supposed to get that picture, but that is not rust. That's not rust.
0: You think that's a hanger?
14: That's a little scraper.
0: Like a dry docker?
14: I don't know. But keep your phones away from your kids.
0: I like rolling the dice on those kind of things. All right, guys, you want some free money? We're going to make it happen. Time to open the cash cube.
14: Amazing.
0: Those kind of things make my morning. Let's go. We're going to grab a couple of callers right now. And if you can tell us, we already know there's over $3,000 in the cash cube, but how much is there exactly? You tell us and you can keep it all. Thanks to the law offices of Brad, Sean, Bryant. My suggestion to you is do not stop dialing until you hear us be done with this. I'm going to take at least 2, maybe up to 10 callers. Let's go. We need a winner. 320-251-1047. Get at us and get all that money.

0: Good morning and welcome into the Playhouse. It's Kat and JJ. Always here for you. 320-251-1047. What we're aiming for next is to get our last round of paparazzi on the radio this morning. There was a tremendous amount of gossip and stuff that we still need to dig into. Like what?
1: All right. So Norwegian soccer star Erling Haaland, he is like kind of a sensation now because he's so nonchalant, you know, and he looks a bit different, but he's a cool cat. And a big Hollywood A-lister reached out to him and has been left on red. He won't go to dinner with who? You're going to hear that coming up with Radio Paparazzi next.
2: This is not headline news. Taco Bell is being investigated for its potential role in a food poisoning outbreak that sickened thousands. The investigation was launched after a tip was called in by Chipotle. A survey of Canadians finds that they think they're superior to the U.S. Meanwhile, a survey of Americans found they don't think about Canada at all. Netflix is doing a game show based on Monopoly. It'll be the first game show with no winners because everybody gets bored and quits. Spain beat France at the Cowboys' home stadium to advance to the World Cup final. It was a rare chance for Dallas locals to observe a playoff win. And Colonel Sanders' Kentucky home is on the market. It's your chance to own Ground Zero for congestive heart failure. This is not headline news.
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4: 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A man is in custody for assaulting two passengers on a Jefferson Bus Lines bus near Rotse Monday evening. The Wilkin County Sheriff's Office says deputies responded to a reported assault on a bus on I-94 near mile marker 34 at around 5:37. Upon arrival, deputies located two passengers who had sustained head and facial injuries after being assaulted with a key. Deputies say the suspect, later identified as 69-year-old Russell Anderson, had left the bus before deputies arrived and was seen walking east on I-94. Anderson was located near the scene and was detained without incident. He was transported to the Wilkin County Jail and is charged with two counts of third-degree assault. An 83-year-old woman from Illinois was hospitalized after struggling to swim in Eagle Lake Monday night. The Ottawa County Sheriff's Office responded to a 911 call for medical at a home on East Eagle Lake Drive south of Battle Lake at around 8:30 Monday night. The caller told dispatch that the woman from Byron, Illinois had dove into the lake, was struggling to swim, and was having a difficult time breathing. Deputies say neighbors and friends were able to get the woman out of the water and to the shore. The woman was evaluated by EMS and was transported to a local hospital for treatment of non-life-threatening injuries. Smoke from wildfires has prompted an air quality alert across much of Minnesota through Friday. The Minnesota Pollution Control Agency says smoke from fires in northeastern Minnesota and Canada is creating unhealthy air. Health officials recommend limiting prolonged outdoor activity, keeping windows closed, and using air conditioning on recirculate if possible. For KBRFradio.com News, I'm Derek Sidian. Get more news at KBRFradio.com. 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
5: Hit Music Channel 977 weather forecast for today. Partly sunny, 91. Tonight down to 71. Tomorrow partly sunny, 92. We will kick off the weekend on Friday with a partly sunny sky and a high of 91. And our first 80 in a long time. However, it's still going to be at 89 for Saturday. Sunday, a slight chance for rain and a high of 90. And we'll head back to work on Monday with a high of 86. That's your weather forecast on Channel 977.
6: 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It's the Kat and JJ Show, and it's time for your sports for the day. Minnesota Twins pitcher Joe Ryan worked one shutout inning in last night's Major League Baseball All-Star game in Philadelphia and was terrific. The two-time All-Star struck out Los Angeles Dodger first baseman Freddie Freeman and Washington Nationals shortstop C.J. Abrams in tossing a scoreless fourth inning. The American League pitcher allowed only three hits all night and beat the National League 4-0 at Citizens Bank Park. New York Yankees outfielder Cody Bellinger drove home two first-inning runs to get the AL going. He was named game's most valuable player. Chicago White Sox infielder Miguel Vargas hit a solo home run in the eighth inning. Well, the Twins are off until opening a road series in Chicago on Friday against the Cubs at Wrigley Field. 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

0: So what would it take for you to actually go camping, Kat?
1: It would take some money. It would take a lot of money to convince me. You'd have to pay me $1,000 a night to sleep in a tent.
0: All right. So we have a lot of listeners that love camping. They go all the time. And we said, all right, if there was one thing you could warn first-time campers about, like a mistake you made that you wish nobody else would make, what would it be? And I think this proved to be pretty helpful this morning. You should hear it next.
2: Comedy gold.
3: Bought 100 hot dogs the other day. If you'd asked me when I woke up, how many hot dogs are you going to buy today? I would have been like, zero, for sure. I'm positive of it. There was a special at Rainbow's. 10 packs of hot dogs were 10 for $10. Somebody came up with that promotion, and it's obviously targeted specifically to me because Kobayashi doesn't live in the Minneapolis area. When I got to the register, I had my 6 items and the 100 hot dogs, and the cashier had the unfortunate task of telling me that my coupons didn't start till tomorrow. So I bought only 100 hot dogs. I think he was like, well, he'll probably be back tomorrow for the rest of it. But in my head, I was like, because that's all I'll ever need. I didn't even buy buns or mustard. I was in such a religious state of hot dog ecstasy that I was just like, no, dude, I'm just going to raw dog it. Which, by the way, if you ever tell your girlfriend that you bought 100 hot dogs, don't say that you're raw dogging it. Because that means something different to them. To be fair, there's not a good way to tell your girlfriend that you bought 100 hot dogs. That's not something they find particularly sexy.
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6: It's Kat and JJ in the Playhouse and on demand.
0: Good morning. It's Kat and JJ. When was the last time you were hardcore camping?
1: Hardcore camping was when my mom took us, me, my sister, and her to England. And we were camping in Loughton, which is by Notting Hill. And we found a campground and it rained the whole time. We were on top of each other.
0: Miserable.
1: And I think that that was the moment when I'm like, I don't ever want to go through this again. People choose to do this. That's crazy. I will glamp all day, but it's like her one wish before the summer is done, which I think it's kind of like rude to do that to other people because it's not my wish, you know, like go.
0: Just make your mom happy.
1: But it wouldn't make me happy.
0: Like, sometimes you sacrifice for others. She's shaking her head. No, she doesn't want you to know that she's not willing to sacrifice for others.
1: But this is what she wants to do before school starts. She's like, I just want to go for a couple of nights of camping. And two, I don't even want to do one. But
0: reconnect with your mother. Do the right thing here.
1: I just don't love it. She absolutely loves it. But I would love for you to text in some of the first time camping mistakes. And Dina had texted in right away that she had learned the hard way to make sure that you have everything prepared before you go.
0: Oh, no, that's no fun.
1: No, like as far as food.
0: Oh.
1: Like she has all of her food ready in the cooler so she can just grab it out so she doesn't have to mess with like cutting up the potatoes.
0: That's part of the fun.
1: I like that. That's a good one, Dean.
0: Hank, I appreciate you calling, man. We had a mistake. What's something you can warn people about?
16: All right, guys. Let me tell you one thing I learned is you lock your cooler. You lock your cooler. You make that mistake one time, next thing you know, you have a bear going through all your
0: stuff. I was thinking raccoon when you started talking about
1: this. No, I've always heard, like, you lock your cooler in, like, get one of those igloo coolers so no scent can come out of it, and then you lock it in your car. Because if you keep it by your tent, obviously they're just going to smell their way to you.
16: Yeah, do you know what it's like having Yogi Bear stop by looking for a picnic basket? It's not fun. It's very scary, okay, guys? It's very scary.
6: It's Kat and JJ in the Playhouse and on demand.
0: Hey, we're all trying to raise remarkable young men and women and be able to have a skill set for them once they enter the real world. But if there was one big overwhelming thing you could teach them before they flew the nest, what would that be? We threw that question out early this morning and some really great answers popped up. You got to hang out for them.

0: out of it.
1: So in 6 weeks, all my kids are gone. In a few years, Kat, your only child will be gone. Is there one overwhelming thing that you want him to know before he leaves the house?
2: I just want him to know that he has to pull his own weight. You know, I think everyone needs to know they have to make others know that they're in it too, you know?
1: Okay.
2: Like an even relationship.
1: Yeah, that almost makes sense.
2: Yeah.
1: If you can see the day when you're going to be sending those kids off to college or a job or their life, whatever it is, there's one thing you really need to get through to them. What is it? Had some interesting answers to this question earlier this morning, and if you missed it, you'll catch up next. I'm wide
3: 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It's the Playhouse with Kat and JJ.
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11: All right, so I was reading the other day that a study was done, and I wholeheartedly experienced it the other day, where it says men are twice as likely as women to ignore someone while they're multitasking. The thing is, they didn't become men and just do that. They either were taught or not made to hop up and help. And the other day when Liam was just staring at me from the couch, I was doing like three or four things. I just stopped and I looked at him and I said, do you think that you could get up and help with one of these things? And he's like, yeah. And he's a good kid, you know, but I want him to start taking that initiative. I mean, he's 14. He's going to be out in the world.
12: He's getting into his lazy teenage years
11: and
12: right now.
11: I don't want that because that can become a habit.
12: I don't know if you can get out of it.
11: But I mean, just 2 days later, he did see me multitasking again and he got up. He didn't ask me what I needed help with. He got up and did it.
12: Well, as a male species, we're not completely dumb. We're stupid.
11: I don't think you're dumb at all. And there are a lot of dumb women out there that, you know, there are certain things that you need to be taught when you're younger.
12: I could tell you this for sure. By raising two boys and one girl, my daughter is the first one to jump up and go, do you need help with that?
11: Okay, great.
12: Like, my boys will look at me mowing the lawn while I'm doing calculus, while I'm, I can do 100 things. And both the boys would walk right by me and be like, oh, what are you doing?
11: Yeah.
12: The other day, I was sealing our walkway. We got like exposed aggregate all around our house. And I was putting the sealer on that. And my son had come home from, I think, a workout or maybe baseball practice. And he goes, what are you doing? I said, well, you got to seal this stuff every couple of years. Otherwise, the water penetrates, and then it's garbage, and you're going to have to redo it, and it costs a lot of money.
11: Yeah.
12: And he goes, can I see that? And he took the pressure sprayer, and he started spraying it. And I'm like, well, thank you. Thank you for helping. And I went to go do something else, and I walk back, and it's just sitting there.
11: Yeah, like he was done.
12: He just wanted to try it. Okay. He didn't want to do the job.
11: Yeah.
12: He just wanted to try it. He wanted to see what it was like.
11: The best moment is to find out that they can do it. Mm. So then you're like, I saw you. You can do it.
12: So the other day, this is how pampered my youngest is I was coaching a baseball doubleheader, and I knew I was going to have to mow the lawn afterwards. And it's like a four-hour process at our property. So my wife got out early with the hand mower and got all the trim and the edges done. And then she made my youngest son get up out of bed and get on the rider.
11: Okay.
12: Except I get a call. Dad, hey, the rider, it won't start. And I go, I'm almost positive it'll start. Mm. He's like, it's not going to start. The battery's dead. Maybe it doesn't have any gas. I go, do you know how to look for gas? Sure. Looks for gas. Is there gas? Yeah, it's half tank. It won't start, though. I go, did you push it out on the clutch? Yeah. Did you turn the key? Yeah. I'll be home in 15 minutes.
11: All right.
12: I come home, walk over there, press on the clutch, turn the key.
11: No.
12: I go, what did we miss there? I don't know. I did the same thing. I go, clearly you didn't. Right? And it's so.
11: That's the worst feeling when someone does what you think you were doing and then it works for
12: so
11: them.
12: So what's one thing you think before it's all said and done, you need to teach your son before he gets his wings here?
11: For sure, helping out around the house. Anything I ask him to do, he will do. I don't want to get to that point. I want to come home and I want to see vacuum lines, you know? Like, you live here too, and you should pull your own weight. Doris had texted, practical life skills. My 14-year-old granddaughter did not know how to whisk the other day.
12: Oh.
11: It's just really the flick of a wrist.
12: Yeah, I mean, you can use a fork.
11: And then Trevor says, my wife still helps our 7-year-old daughter get dressed. I told them the other day, that is over. They both looked at me like I was a monster. Ashley had this to say.
8: I would tell them just to have fun and live life, explore the world and do all the things. When I was 18, I worked 3 jobs and then I got pregnant at 20, so I didn't really have that fun
12: sure
8: life, I guess, that 18-year-olds normally do,
11: right?
8: Because I was so, like, just driven and wanting to make money, and then, yeah, got pregnant. So I would just tell them to have fun.
12: Yeah, I agree. Fun is, to me, fun is the key of life.
11: Yeah, absolutely have fun, but you can be a productive member of society and still have an absolute blast. So that's what we were looking for, things that you would tell your kids or like you think you need to teach your kids to make sure that when they come out with all of us, that we're in good shape.
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12: We'll have more tickets to see Jim Gaffigan at 7:20 Thursday morning. But this morning, got up early, right at 6:05. And the way we gave away tickets was the first person that could make us laugh was going to go to the show. Bang, right out the gates, Kat got broke. You have to hear this coming up next.

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2: 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I like a brothel joke. Go ahead.
3: Would you tell this brothel joke to a kindergartner?
1: Yeah, they don't know what a brothel is.
2: Yeah, all right, all right. All shoot right. Your shot. Go ahead, Zane.
1: So, have you heard about the new brothel that opened up just outside of St. Cloud here?
3: No, I haven't.
1: The guy hasn't been able to hire any women yet, so he runs it all by hand.
2: Oh, you got it. You got cats. Oh, my God. You got cats. I can't believe that. First one right out the gates.
3: I was expecting it to be much dirtier.
2: Wow.
3: Okay.
2: Amazing. I listen, I didn't flinch on that, but you got cat. Congratulations. That didn't take long.
1: All right.
3: I'm tired. So Jim, he caught me at the right time.
2: Jim Gaffigan at the Ledge Sunday night. You'll be there, and you'll probably laugh more than I did at your joke.
4: Okay, it's time to get really demanding with your smart speaker. Let's go, let's go, let's go,
5: let's go! Okay, crank it.
0: It's Kat and JJ in the Playhouse and on demand.
6: 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A man is in custody for assaulting two passengers on a Jefferson Bus Lines bus near Rotse Monday evening. The Wilkin County Sheriff's Office says deputies responded to a reported assault on a bus on N94 near mile marker 34 at around 5:37. Upon arrival, deputies located two passengers who had sustained head and facial injuries after being assaulted with a key. Deputies say the suspect, later identified as 69-year-old Russell Anderson, had left the bus before deputies arrived and was seen walking east on I-94. Anderson was located near the scene and was detained without incident. He was transported to the Wilkin County Jail and is charged with two counts of third-degree assault. An 83-year-old woman from Illinois was hospitalized after struggling to swim in Eagle Lake Monday night. The Ottertail County Sheriff's Office responded to a 911 call for medical at a home on East Eagle Lake Drive south of Battle Lake at around 8:30 Monday night. The caller told dispatch that the woman from Byron, Illinois had dove into the lake, was struggling to swim, and was having a difficult time breathing. Deputies say neighbors and friends were able to get the woman out of the water and to the shore. The woman was evaluated by EMS and was transported to a local hospital for treatment of non-life-threatening injuries. Smoke from wildfires has prompted an air quality alert across much of Minnesota through Friday. The Minnesota Pollution Control Agency says smoke from fires in northeastern Minnesota and Canada is creating unhealthy air. Health officials recommend limiting prolonged outdoor activity, keeping windows closed, and using air conditioning on recirculate if possible. For KBRFradio.com News, I'm Derek Sidian. Get more news at KBRFradio.com. 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
7: Hit Music Channel 977 weather forecast for today. Partly sunny, 91. Tonight down to 71. Tomorrow partly sunny, 92. We will kick off the weekend on Friday with a partly sunny sky and a high of 91. And our first 80 in a long time. However, it's still going to be at 89 for Saturday. Sunday, a slight chance for rain and a high of 90. And we'll head back to work on Monday with a high of 86. That's your weather forecast on Channel 977.
8: 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It's the Kat and JJ Show, and it's time for your sports for the day. Minnesota Twins pitcher Joe Ryan worked one shutout inning in last night's Major League Baseball All-Star game in Philadelphia and was terrific. The two-time All-Star struck out Los Angeles Dodger first baseman Freddie Freeman and Washington National shortstop C.J. Abrams in tossing a scoreless fourth inning. The American League pitcher allowed only three hits all night and beat the National League 4-0 at Citizens Bank Park. New York Yankees outfielder Cody Bellinger drove home two first-inning runs to get the AL going. He was named game's most valuable player. Chicago White Sox infielder Miguel Vargas hit a solo home run in the eighth inning. While the Twins are off until opening a road series in Chicago on Friday against the Cubs at Wrigley Field. 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
1: Hit Music Channel 977 weather forecast for today. Partly sunny, 91. Tonight down to 71. Tomorrow partly sunny, 92. We will kick off the weekend on Friday with a partly sunny sky and a high of 91. And our first 80 in a long time. However, it's still going to be at 89 for Saturday. Sunday, a slight chance for rain and a high of 90. And we'll head back to work on Monday with a high of 86. That's your weather forecast on Channel 977.
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3: Hit Music Channel 977 weather forecast for today. Partly sunny, 91. Tonight down to 71. Tomorrow partly sunny, 92. We will kick off the weekend on Friday with a partly sunny sky and a high of 91. And our first 80 in a long time. However, it's still going to be at 89 for Saturday. Sunday, a slight chance for rain and a high of 90. And we'll head back to work on Monday with a high of 86. That's your weather forecast on Channel 977. Weather can shift quickly and sometimes become dangerous. Listen for the latest weather forecast and the latest reports from the Weather Spotter Network. 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
7: This is your I-94 Ramp Cone Zone update. The 210 I-94 ramp is closed. The interchange ramps will be closed to all travelers during construction, and traffic to and from Highway 210 in Fergus Falls will be detoured to the County Road 1/Tower Road. Highway 210 will remain open for travelers during construction. Traffic will shift to one side of the bridge and will be reduced to one lane in each direction. For construction updates, visit the Fergus Falls Chamber at fergusfalls.com and click on the Cone Zone. 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Laundry piling up while the roads are torn up? 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
3: 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A man is in custody for assaulting two passengers on a Jefferson Bus Lines bus near Rotse Monday evening. The Wilkin County Sheriff's Office says deputies responded to a reported assault on a bus on I-94 near mile marker 34 at around 5:37. Upon arrival, deputies located two passengers who had sustained head and facial injuries after being assaulted with a key. Deputies say the suspect, later identified as 69-year-old Russell Anderson, had left the bus before deputies arrived and was seen walking east on I-94. Anderson was located near the scene and was detained without incident. He was transported to the Wilkin County Jail and is charged with two counts of third-degree assault. An 83-year-old woman from Illinois was hospitalized after struggling to swim in Eagle Lake Monday night. The Ottertail County Sheriff's Office responded to a 911 call for medical at a home on East Eagle Lake Drive south of Battle Lake at around 8:30 Monday night. The caller told dispatch that the woman from Byron, Illinois had dove into the lake, was struggling to swim, and was having a difficult time breathing. Deputies say neighbors and friends were able to get the woman out of the water and to the shore. The woman was evaluated by EMS and was transported to a local hospital for treatment of non-life-threatening injuries. Smoke from wildfires has prompted an air quality alert across much of Minnesota through Friday. The Minnesota Pollution Control Agency says smoke from fires in northeastern Minnesota and Canada is creating unhealthy air. Health officials recommend limiting prolonged outdoor activity, keeping windows closed, and using air conditioning on recirculate if possible. For KBRFradio.com News, I'm Derek Sidian. 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
4: Hit Music Channel 977 weather forecast for today. Partly sunny, 91. Tonight down to 71. Tomorrow partly sunny, 92. We will kick off the weekend on Friday with a partly sunny sky and a high of 91. And our first 80 in a long time. However, it's still going to be at 89 for Saturday. Sunday, a slight chance for rain and a high of 90. And we'll head back to work on Monday with a high of 86. That's your weather forecast on Channel 977.
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1: 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The heat continues into the weekend. Lower 90s this afternoon. Mainly clear, about 70 tonight, calling for sunshine and the hot weather on Thursday as well. Lower 90s. Around 72 Thursday night, calling for lower 90s on Friday and upper 60s Friday night, maybe upper 80s by Saturday with more of a north breeze. There's your forecast on Hit Music Channel 977.
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1: Here's your Hit Music Channel 977 weather. The heat continues into the weekend. Lower 90s this afternoon. Mainly clear, about 70 tonight. Calling for sunshine and the hot weather on Thursday as well. Lower 90s. Around 72 Thursday night. Calling for lower 90s on Friday. And upper 60s Friday night. Maybe upper 80s by Saturday with more of a north breeze. There's your forecast on Hit Music Channel 977.
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2: Here's your Hit Music Channel 977 weather. The heat continues into the weekend. Lower 90s this afternoon. Mainly clear, about 70 tonight, calling for sunshine and the hot weather on Thursday as well. Lower 90s. Around 72 Thursday night, calling for lower 90s on Friday and upper 60s Friday night, maybe upper 80s by Saturday with more of a north breeze. There's your forecast on Hit Music Channel 977.
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3: 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The heat continues into the weekend. Lower 90s this afternoon. Mainly clear, about 70 tonight, calling for sunshine and the hot weather on Thursday as well. Lower 90s. Around 72 Thursday night, calling for lower 90s on Friday and upper 60s Friday night, maybe upper 80s by Saturday with more of a north breeze. There's your forecast on Hit Music Channel 977.
4: Weather can shift quickly and sometimes become dangerous. Listen for the latest weather forecast and the latest reports from the Weather Spotter Network. 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
2: Here's your Hit Music Channel 977 weather. The heat continues into the weekend. Lower 90s this afternoon. Mainly clear, about 70 tonight. Calling for sunshine and the hot weather on Thursday as well. Lower 90s. Around 72 Thursday night. Calling for lower 90s on Friday. And upper 60s Friday night. Maybe upper 80s by Saturday with more of a north breeze. There's your forecast on Hit Music Channel 977.
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1: Here's your Hit Music Channel 977 weather. The heat continues into the weekend. Lower 90s this afternoon. Mainly clear, about 70 tonight, calling for sunshine. And the hot weather on Thursday as well, lower 90s. Around 72 Thursday night, calling for lower 90s on Friday. And upper 60s Friday night, maybe upper 80s by Saturday with more of a north breeze. There's your forecast on Hit Music Channel 977.
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1: Weather can shift quickly and sometimes become dangerous. 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
2: This is your I-94 Ramp Cone Zone update. The 210 I-94 ramp is closed. The interchange ramps will be closed to all travelers during construction, and traffic to and from Highway 210 in Fergus Falls will be detoured to the County Road 1/Tower Road. Highway 210 will remain open for travelers during construction. Traffic will shift to one side of the bridge and will be reduced to one lane in each direction. For construction updates, visit the Fergus Falls Chamber at fergusfalls.com and click on the Cone Zone. 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
2: For KBRFRadio.com News, I'm News Director Derek Sidian. A man is in custody for assaulting two passengers on a Jefferson Bus Lines bus near Rotse Monday evening. The Wilkin County Sheriff's Office says deputies responded to a reported assault on a bus on N94 near mile marker 34 at around 5:37. Upon arrival, deputies located two passengers who had sustained head and facial injuries after being assaulted with a key. Deputies say the suspect, later identified as 69-year-old Russell Anderson, had left the bus before deputies arrived and was seen walking east on I-94. Anderson was located near the scene and was detained without incident. He was transported to the Wilkin County Jail and is charged with two counts of third-degree assault. An 83-year-old woman from Illinois was hospitalized after struggling to swim in Eagle Lake Monday night. The Ottertail County Sheriff's Office responded to a 911 call for medical at a home on East Eagle Lake Drive south of Battle Lake at around 8:30 Monday night. The caller told dispatch that the woman from Byron, Illinois had dove into the lake, was struggling to swim, and was having a difficult time breathing. Deputies say neighbors and friends were able to get the woman out of the water and to the shore. The woman was evaluated by EMS and was transported to a local hospital for treatment of non-life-threatening injuries. Smoke from wildfires has prompted an air quality alert across much of Minnesota through Friday. The Minnesota Pollution Control Agency says smoke from fires in northeastern Minnesota and Canada is creating unhealthy air. Health officials recommend limiting prolonged outdoor activity, keeping windows closed, and using air conditioning on recirculate if possible. For KBRFRadio.com News, I'm Derek Sidian. Get more news at KBRFRadio.com. 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
3: 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Heat advisory in effect until 10 o'clock Thursday night. 69 for our low tonight under mostly clear skies. 91 hot on Thursday. 72 Thursday night for our low. A hot 93 on Friday. That's your forecast on Hit Music Channel 977.
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3: 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Heat advisory in effect until 10 o'clock Thursday night. 69 for our low tonight under mostly clear skies. 91 hot on Thursday. 72 Thursday night for our low. A hot 93 on Friday. That's your forecast on Hit Music Channel 977.
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0: Line, who sings it?
1: Is it Robin Schultz?
0: Robin Schultz? No, no, no. That was actually a version that he put out about 10 years later.
1: Oh, okay.
0: Call back, try again. Wow. Line, who sings it?
1: Sugar, Sugar, Baby Bash.
2: That's right.
0: Yes! Yes, yes, yes. Baby Bash and Frankie J. That doesn't matter, though. Who's this?
1: Elena Gordon.
0: Oh, Elena, yes. Where are you calling from?
1: Right close, Wisconsin.
0: All right, Elena, we're going to send you a Live Line terrific T-shirt, which will be at your house in the next couple of weeks. Hang on, we'll get your address.
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0: 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Rihanna. What do horses eat? Hey!
1: Sa.
0: Oh, yeah. Kanye West, we don't need to say anything about him. And Jay-Z, who kept people waiting at his concert over the past weekend for 4 hours. He came out at like 12:30 after, I guess, more than 40% of the people left. Yeah, how do you do that to somebody? That is just awful. Really, really bad. Anyways, my name's Mason. Thank you so much for being here tonight. It's all about you, all requests. You've got the secret sound in an hour, a brand new one, plus more contests and prizes to give away. I really want to plug this new Liveline app that just came out on iOS today. The Android one was on Saturday, but it's really beautiful. I spent so much time working on it, designing it, coding it, making it aesthetically pleasing for you. So here's how it works. The show replays 24 hours a day. 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Also, you can submit your voice shout-outs, your requests. 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We use that so we can make the playlist better on Liveline, keep everybody tuned in all night long. 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Just type in Liveline, one word, Liveline. And for anybody who downloads it, we'll have a really good prize, a good giveaway, just for anybody who has it. So go do it right now.
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1: This is Kathy at Chinkapazoo. We have planned a really great summer for you. Fun, adventure, and special celebrations. That's right. Tell the orangutan turns 40. The Prairie Rose Carousel will be 100 years old. And what's that, Nico? Yeah, I'll tell. So, yeah, Nico turned 21 this spring. Yes, I know that makes you an adult. No, trust me, I know. I'm still cleaning up the juice boxes. Anyway, come to Chinkapazoo, where the wild kids party.
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